I'm so glad to be here tonight. Thank you, Gary. 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
1: 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Stop the cops, have your dad! 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

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And in this dream, there was a major diva in the wings, waiting for me. Oh yes. She will appear out of somewhere.

0: Thank you.
1: Woo. Mariah Carey. Mariah.
0: Yay. Thank you, Nathan.
1: Thank you.

0: Answer the question.
1: I didn't date her.
2: You didn't date her?
3: She made you jealous, didn't she?
4: All righty, Sheriff. What's the point?
1: This is the point. You recognize this?
3: How did you tie this around Miss Mary's neck?